0: Schönes Wochenende
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2: We gonna ride, ride, ride, ride, ride till we fall. 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

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Are you with me? Are you with me?

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We hold these truths to be sacred.

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She's fine as hell, she's about the dough. Doing the thing right on the floor. And money, money she making. Look at the way she's shaking. Make you wanna touch her, wanna taste her. Have you lusting for her? Going crazy, face it.